hate to give the satisfaction asking how you're doing now. How's the castle built off people you pretend to care about? Just what you wanted. Look at you, cool guy, got it. I see the parties and diamonds sometimes when I close my eyes. 6 months of torture you sold to some forbidden paradise. I loved you truly. You gotta laugh at the stupid.

0: para disfrutar la tarde hay que estar conectados en FM2 con Elvira Christie.
1: Right from the start, you were a thief, you stole my heart.